0: Let's take a little look at the weather, everybody. The weather forecast for today, mainly fine, very hot during the day, moderate southwesterly winds. The outlook, extremely hot during the day tomorrow. Temperatures will reach 36 to 37 degrees in the New Territories. A few showers and thunderstorms later on. There'll be still be a few showers on Saturday and Sunday, but the high temperature weather will be alleviated by the weekend. Hopefully, fingers crossed, eyes crossed, toes crossed. Sunny periods in the following couple of days, hot during the day. Be careful out there, everybody. It is 31 degrees Celsius, 71% humidity. The very hot weather warning is in a force, as is effective from 10:30. The heat stress at work warning is at amber. So make sure you're staying cool. Time for some news highlights.
1: It's 11:30. I'm Wendy Wong. Iranian forces fired at four ships attempting to cross the Strait of Hormuz, state broadcaster IRIB reported after Washington carried out fresh strikes on southern Iran. Lawmaker Rock Chan says Hong Kong should look to open new air routes and operate more flights following the launch of Terminal 2's new departure facilities yesterday. And a worker has died in a construction site accident in Sham Shui Po. He had been working on a sewage system upgrade project and was injured during a lifting operation yesterday morning. He was taken to Princess Margaret Hospital but succumbed to his injuries at around 11:30 last night. The news from RTHK.

And that's a really cool song by a fellow third culture kid, Alice Merton and No Roots, if anyone relates to that. Thank you very much for my fantastic guest today. I've had a brilliant time. Dr. Wan Lap Man, the executive director of the Hong Kong Playground Association. We discussed youth well-being, resilience, and the evolving challenges facing young people in Hong Kong today. He cares immensely, and his team care immensely about young people in Hong Kong. It was really quite special to hear about all the incredible work they do. And then huge thanks to Alicia Bamatlub, who had her check-in at 11 today with Sandy Chan from the Zubin Foundation, where they talked about the Blue Door, a new extension of the foundation's family center, designed to do all these good things. And then, of course, my great chat with Camilla Zanzanaini about urban biodiversity and Miyawaki Forest. Absolutely brilliant. I'll be back with you tomorrow. Stick around for The Brew. It's time for Edison Lighthouse and Love Grows.

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0: Yeah, here we go again. Good afternoon. Happy Thursday to you. Lovely to be back. As the lady on the news just said, 33 degrees, but it's going to get hotter. Apparently 36 later on. Scotchio. Anyway, through until 2 o'clock. As always, we're going to kick off with some Brood NHK magic in a second with our mate John Primer, who joins us live from Cleveland, Ohio. Got a brand new playlist of some awesome local tracks. He's going to be highlighting, of course, where to catch some great live music over the next few days. By the way, if you've just released something you think it needs a good spin on the radio, do get in touch with myself or John. Later today, 1:25, Chef Jason Black is back live from the Western Cape of South Africa to talk you through his own take on a classic eggplant parmigiana, or palm. We're also going to be picking up right where we left off last week for part two of our chat about bread, and as promised today, the bagel. People are very, very picky about their bagels, so let's see what Jason has to say. Recipes on our Facebook page right now. It is The Brew, and of course you can pop up any of your foodie questions there as well. Let's get going.

By enforcing anti-discrimination ordinances and launching educational initiatives, the Equal Opportunities Commission protects individuals from discrimination on the grounds of sex, marital status, pregnancy, breastfeeding, disability, family status and race, empowering everyone to showcase their talent. A vibrant society provides equal opportunities for all. For inquiries, please call 2511 8211.

RTHK, the news at 1 with Wendy Wong, the headlines. A private pay trend survey, which the government uses as a reference for civil service pay, shows an over

Here I Go Again, this classic from Whitesnake on Radio 3. Chef Jason Black will be with you in about 6 minutes from now. Bread part two, which means bagels. And his very own eggplant palm. Recipes up there on the Facebook page. That is at The Brew if you want to check it out.

she ever do a song that matched that? Discuss. Nelly Furtado, she said it was just the easiest song to write. It just came out. When you do something like that, I wonder how soon you realise, wow, I've got a tune on my hands here. All right, RTHK, Radio 3, the Thursday afternoon drive with Gwen Stefani and Akon.

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Hi, I'm Alison Howe in the common room with you until 10 o'clock tonight. Open Space is right around the corner. Backstage with Genevieve when she was here in Hong Kong. But right now, Harry Styles will take us to cruise.

long. You seem to think that people

a lot more swing, a little less stress.

Once again, that's Genevieve on Radio 3. One more time, we'll go backstage tomorrow with her, so don't miss out. Fandom, Khalid, and Anhyo Sop, we close the show. Let's continue on with this beautiful R&B vibe. This is Something Special on Radio 3. Have a great evening. Radio 3.

Kicking things off with some DJ Jazzy Jeff and the Fresh Prince 1991. Summer, summertime. Right here on Radio 3, it's After Hours with Michael Lance.

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I said, hey, Joe, take a walk on the wild side.

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I said, hey, babe, take a walk on the wild side. I said, hey, honey, take a walk on the wild side. 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